years can a mountain exist before it is washed to the sea? Yes, and how many years can some people exist before they're allowed to be free? Yes, and how many times can a man turn his head and pretend that he just doesn't

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He left it dead, and with its head, he went

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I love to speak with Leonard. He's a sportsman and a shepherd. He's a lazy bastard living in a suit. But he does say what I tell him, even though it isn't welcome.

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I want him to be certain that he doesn't have a burden, that he doesn't need a vision, that he only has permission to do my instant bidding, which is to say what I've told him to repeat.

I love to speak with Leonard. He's a sportsman and a shepherd. He's a lazy bastard living in a suit.

months or two. We'll meet you on an 11-3. Just floating and floating in the sea of so many flavors. Is it real if my months are two?

хайде, Five Finger Death Punch се качили едно място над Нуфри. In the Eye of the Storm. Добре. As the fires rise around us and we bear our crown of thorns, we can finally

one, two, and through the vorpal blade went snicker-snack. He left it dead, and with its head, he went

'twas brillig, and the slithy toves did gyre and gimble in the wave. All mimsy were the borogoves and the mome raths

to complete. I want him to be certain that he doesn't have a burden, that he doesn't need a vision, that he only has permission to do my instant bidding, which is to say what I've told him to repeat. Going home without my sorrow, going home sometime tomorrow, going home to where it's